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1: Congratulations to our latest Carpets Plus Color Tile Student-Athlete Spotlight winners, Hayden Clark and Libby McElhenney. Hayden Clark is a senior on the Bloomington South football team. In his first two games as the starting running back, he ran for over 200 combined yards and scored 7 touchdowns, including a 4-touchdown game at Martinsville. He has helped South reach the number one ranking in the 5A AP poll. Libby McElhenney is a senior on the Edgewood girls golf team. McElhenney won the WIC Golf Championships with a career best score of 79, winning by 4 shots. She was one of 3 Mustangs to be named All-Conference. 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

0: 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John Whitcomb, Tim Mattingly, Matthew Marcel, Taylor Hernley, Elkins Jamily, and Whiskey Hollow. 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
9: Yes, Mom?
8: I wanted to talk to you about something, and... Oh, wait. Hold on. I just got a text. Oh, there's another one. Wow. Busy, busy me. So, anyway...
9: Oh, wait, Mom. I just got a message. My friends keep commenting on my comment. Oh, there's another one. So many comments on my comment.
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1: Nurse, I need you to apply pressure to the head wound until I can get to it. I'm concerned she's lost too much blood.
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1: You in the corner, who are you? You're not supposed to be here.
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1: Look, she's been badly injured. So if you want to do what's best for her, you need to let us do our work.
2: Please, doctor, she has to be okay. I didn't mean to do this. I love her.
1: Wait a second. You were the driver?
2: Yes, but I didn't mean to. I swear, we went to dinner. I was just buzzed. I only had a few drinks.
1: Just buzzed? Why didn't you tell us that? In that case, your girlfriend is fine.
3: Hey, sweetie. I feel great. You want to get out of here?
2: I can't believe this. Really, doctor? She's really okay?
1: What, are you kidding? No, not really. Nurse, get me a suture kit. Stat.
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Hayden Clark is a senior on the Bloomington South football team. In his first two games as the starting running back, he ran for over 200 combined yards and scored 7 touchdowns, including a 4-touchdown game at Martinsville. He has helped South reach the number one ranking in the 5A AP poll. Libby McElhenney is a senior on the Edgewood girls golf team. McElhenney won the WIC Golf Championships with a career best score of 79, winning by 4 shots. She was one of 3 Mustangs to be named All-Conference. 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
1: Susan?
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2: 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Studies prove that reading to a child regularly dramatically improves reading skills. 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So United Way is calling for 1 million volunteers over the next 3 years. 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
8: Nurse, I need you to apply pressure to the head wound until I can get to it. 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
0: 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Nolan Siegel looks like he spins coming down out of the court.
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0: Congratulations to our latest Carpets Plus Color Tile Student-Athlete Spotlight winners, Hayden Clark and Libby McElhenney. Hayden Clark is a senior on the Bloomington South football team. In his first two games as the starting running back, he ran for over 200 combined yards and scored 7 touchdowns, including a 4-touchdown game at Martinsville. He has helped South reach the number one ranking in the 5A AP poll. Libby McElhenney is a senior on the Edgewood girls golf team. McElhenney won the WIC Golf Championships with a career best score of 79, winning by 4 shots. She was one of 3 Mustangs to be named All-Conference. If you know a student-athlete you'd like to nominate, you can do it now at WBWB.com. The Student-Athlete Spotlight is brought to you by Carpets Plus Color Tile, Rapid Roofing and Restoration, Class 101, Hoosier Hills Credit Union, and Play It Again Sports.
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0: We'd like to congratulate Tim Mattingly as this month's IU Credit Union Feature Teacher. 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Congratulations to Tim Mattingly. 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

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B97, today's best music. Love you like a brother. Treat you like a friend. Respect you like a lover. 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You could bet that, never gotta sweat that. 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

0: Good morning. Now it's time for another edition of our Chamber Spotlight series, where we sit down and speak with members of the Bloomington Chamber of Commerce. This week, I was able to speak with Summer from Blooming Buds Tutoring. So, first of all, who do you serve?
1: So, we serve families with children in grades K through 6 in the greater Bloomington area and the surrounding areas. We can serve in-person students locally or virtually, and then students beyond the Bloomington area. Right now, we serve virtually, and really, we can serve students virtually anywhere.
0: So what services do you offer?
1: So we offer one-to-one tutoring or small group tutoring for elementary students, specifically reading, writing, or math support. We also have family academic coaching. That means we work with families to help them build routines or help them understand what their child is learning so they can support their student at home with homework.
0: So what sets Blooming Buds apart from other tutoring services?
1: So Blooming Buds Tutoring uses a multi-sensory game-based approach, which means that our lessons are highly interactive and highly engaging. We're also very customized to whatever the student needs. So that also means that we're customized both to the need of what the skill that they need to work on specifically, but also what their interest is. So if a student is interested in rock climbing, for example, then we would find materials or things about rock climbing and work around that. We also are very flexible with our timing and our location. So we can either go to students or they can come to us in a neutral location or again, virtually anywhere. We also provide weekly progress updates that really sets us apart from other tutors or tutoring companies as well, because we want parents and families to be a part of this journey as well and be very involved and informed on how their student is doing. So each week they're going to get a little update that says, this is what we worked on, this is where we're at now, this is what we're going next. So they're really involved in the process. And like I said, we have flexible options. So we have one-to-one, we have small group, we have family academic coaching, and we just provide very targeted support because, like I said, it is highly customized. It's not this sort of set program that we have that we then dole out to other kids. We build it around what the student needs and what they like.
0: So why do elementary students need tutoring?
1: Yeah, we take this for granted a lot, right? Because many of us don't really remember what it was like to be in elementary school, and we take those elementary learning skills for granted because, you know, we can read and write and do basic math, but it is such a critical foundation for their future learning, and it really sets the tone for the rest of their educational career and could set the tone for their overall confidence and how they feel about themselves depending on what they want to do. So teaching, we know, is an art and a science. It takes a lot for adults to break down, especially a skill that is easy for us. So for many of us, that could be reading, that could be something that we do naturally now. But how do you break that down to the very bare bones basics to then communicate it to a child in a way that makes sense? Mm-hmm. And it's hard. It's just something that we don't always realize is so tricky until you go to do it. So it's what Blooming Buds can do is step in and not only, again, educate parents to help them keep them informed along the way, but to help kids make sense of things that may seem easy to us but are very hard to them. And I also want to kind of reiterate that it's never too early for help, or it's never too early to start establishing good practice and good study skills, because that's going to help them later in their educational career. And I should also add that we have enrichment services as well. So tutoring is not always for kids that need help or intervention. Sometimes it's for kids that maybe are bored in their regular classroom and are ready to be challenged.
0: Mm. So what do you love about working at Blooming Buds Tutoring?
1: I love that we get to watch students' confidence grow and we get to celebrate with families along the way. So one of my favorite kind of success stories is that I worked with a few third graders last year, and in Indiana, students have to pass the iRead 3 tests in order to move on to fourth grade, and they have lots of opportunities to take it and they get a lot of support at schools, but it's still a high stakes exam. And so I worked with a few third graders last year and 100% of them passed iRead.
0: Oh,
1: and it was
0: nice.
1: Just a huge success, and it was so wonderful to get to celebrate with those families. They like FaceTimed me while I was like out and about because they were just so excited, and that is so fulfilling. And something else, kind of like I said with Blooming Buds Tutoring, using a game-based personalized approach, our lessons don't feel like hard or stuffy or like it's extra work. So most of the time, students usually look forward to our sessions and they want to come and they want to connect with their tutor and they want to learn about something that they're excited to learn about. And that really feels exciting that we sort of get to almost bend the rules a little bit, right? Because we get to make that plan together and we get to think outside the box. And it's just really fun and really fulfilling.
0: To wrap things up, do you want to tell people where they can find you online?
1: Yeah, totally. So you can find us at bloomingbudstutoring.com. We're also on Facebook and Instagram, also at Blooming Buds Tutoring.
0: That was Summer from Blooming Buds Tutoring. Stay tuned in the coming weeks for more interviews with members of the Bloomington Chamber of Commerce.
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1: 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It's what's going on, and it's only on B97. 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

0: B97. That is Olivia Dean. Now let's check out the weather. Right now it is 73. Today it should get a lot hotter, a high around 97, and heat index values as high as 103. We are still under a heat advisory that is in effect until tomorrow night at 8 p.m. Then tonight should be mostly clear overnight with a low of 75. Tomorrow it should be sunny and hot again with a high around 96. And on Friday, still sunny and hot with a high around 94. Coming up here soon, some Dua Lipa and some Kalani on B97.
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B97, that is Kalani. Don't miss a free movie at Switchyard Park coming up this Saturday night. It's Shrek. This is Dominic Fike. I can't.

Beat 97. That is Lana Del Rey. Coming up this weekend, Saturday and Sunday in downtown Bloomington, it's the 4th Street Festival of the Arts. This is Zara Larson.

0: Today's best music, Beat 97. That is Taylor Swift. Now let's talk sports with Austin Render, brought to you by Overhead Door. Austin, what's going on?
1: Yeah, Edgewood Volleyball defeated Shackamack. They improved to 4-3. They'll play Vincennes Lincoln big conference matchup tomorrow. South Volleyball 11-0 after a sweep of Brownstown Central. They get North on Thursday. South Boys Soccer shut out Martinsville 4-0. Goals from Andrew Wiley, Max Serafin-Odal, Gage Borden, and Nathan Orth. Lighthouse Christian Boys Soccer, 3-2 winners over Providence Crystal Ray. They improved to 5-2. Lighthouse Volleyball swept Duggar Union, now 6-3. Indiana Volleyball earned its first win of the season last night, a 3-1 win over Georgia. Jaden Jaeger led the team with 19 kills. Ella Borsima, Sarah Snowbarger also in double digits. Indiana right back at it tonight against 12th-ranked Texas A&M up in West Lafayette. That'll air on BTN at 5 p.m. Let's check in on the MLB. The Brewers have evened the series with the Cubs after a 9-4 win last night. Their lead over Chicago is a solid 8 games now in the NL Central. Phillies have actually passed the Cubs now for the top wildcard spot after the Phillies beat the Diamondbacks yesterday. White Sox beat the Astros 5-1. They keep their lead 3 games over the Guardians. And quick IU football note, if you're going to the game Saturday, clear water bottle has been allowed to be brought into the stadium. Ooh. So that's very helpful if you are trying to stay hydrated. They're going to have some fill-up stations around the concourse. You can bring one clear water bottle into the stadium with you.
2: Can you bring, this is a question, I don't know if you know the answer to, can you bring a sealed water bottle, like filled sealed water bottle, or is that not
1: I don't know the answer to that. That's okay. A great question.
2: That means it's gonna be really hot on Saturday then.
1: Yeah. It's gonna be very hot. Fans are permitted to bring their own empty reusable water bottle. Okay. So I guess it doesn't have to be clear.
2: Okay.
1: But an empty reusable water bottle can be brought in. They'll have complimentary refill stations. They're also gonna have some cooling areas and medical assistance teams stationed around the stadium.
0: Okay. All right. Yeah. Good to know. Well, coming up here soon, some Rihanna and some Zed on B97.
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4: college is expensive.
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4: Parking is a blood sport.
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0: Now for the weather. 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Right now it's 71. Today we are under a heat advisory still. That's in effect until tomorrow night at 8 p.m. So sunny and hot throughout the day with a high around 97 and heat index values as high as 103. Then tonight mostly clear overnight with a low of 75. Tomorrow sunny and hot again with a high of 96. And on Friday, still sunny and hot with a high around 94.
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0: 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Now for your B97 birthday shoutouts, brought to you by IU Auditorium. So first of all, a happy 54th birthday to Bethany from your kids.
1: Happy birthday.
0: And then a happy 19th birthday to Juliet Klein from your mom.
1: Happy birthday.
0: And then a happy 28th birthday to Mark from your dog, Peanut.
1: That's so nice.
0: Adorable. So sweet of Peanut to text that in.
1: That's so sweet. That's considerate. Thank you, Peanut.
0: Yeah. And then we have a few celebrity birthdays. We've got Cat Williams, 55.
1: Oh.
0: We have Salma Hayek is 60.
1: Good one.
0: Good one. And then Keanu Reeves, 62.
1: Great one.
0: I didn't know he was 62.
1: Wow.
0: Yeah.
1: Ah, you have a favorite Keanu Reeves movie?
0: Ooh, I do love John Wick.
1: Yeah.
0: You know, it's hard to beat John Wick. What do you think?
1: I love Point Break.
0: Oh, yeah.
1: That's my favorite kind of like Keanu Reeves is bad at acting movie.
0: Yeah.
1: He's just really bad in it. Where they're in the Wild West. They're not in the West.
0: I don't know. Now I'm thinking of Bram Stoker's Dracula. That's a banger. That with Winona Ryder, it's crazy.
1: My Own Private Idaho.
0: Oh, yeah, okay.
1: That's a great Keanu Reeves movie.
0: Okay.
1: So happy birthday, Keanu Reeves.
0: Happy birthday. And remember, if you have a birthday coming up or someone in your life does and you want us to give them a shout out, just send us a text at 812-339-9797 before 7:30. Coming up here soon, some local news, then Pink Panther is on the way on B97.
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4: Thanks, Macy and Olivia. Good morning, and here's what's happening. 30-year-old Brayton Arthur of Bloomington has been charged with several felonies accused of the ongoing molestation of three children between 2010 and 2018. The Indiana State Police were contacted in July over a report of sexual assault, and the investigation led to two additional individuals with similar stories. Arthur was the babysitter for at least one of the victims. The City of Bloomington Digital Opportunity Grant Program applications have opened to support local efforts to bridge the digital divide and increase digital resources for residents. Bloomington-based nonprofits may apply on the city website until September 29th. And as high temperatures return to Indiana this week, Duke Energy has options to stay on top of energy use, including usage alerts, which provide a text or email alert midway through the billing cycle, showing how much electricity has been used so far. The smart usage option can help customers save money by shifting household tasks to lower cost times of the day. And free home energy assessments provide advice and recommendations to help customers use energy more efficiently and reduce energy costs. This is Skip Daly, and that's a look at your B97 News.

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1: Nice.
0: So historic Bloomington Speedway back in action this Friday night. Mm. This is the Salute to a Legend Poodle Harris race. They'll also have the kids bike race.
1: Rescheduled?
0: Yeah, rescheduled. So that is going to be a lot of fun.
1: Fun.
0: And they have Super Stocks, Bombers, Crown Vicks. It's going to be a great night of racing. Pits open at 4, gates open at 5, racing starts at 7.
1: Nice.
0: So for your chance to win a pair of tickets to those races this Friday night, just send us the word Speedway to 812-339-9797. 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
1: Fun.
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0: Beat 97, that is 21 Pilots. Now let's talk sports with Austin Render, brought to you by Overhead Door. Austin, what's going on?
1: Yeah, Edgewood Volleyball got a win over Shackamack. They improved to 4-3. They'll play Vincennes Lincoln big conference match tomorrow. South Volleyball 11-0 after a sweep of Brownstown Central. They get North on Thursday. South Boys Soccer shut out Martinsville 4-0. Goals from Andrew Wiley, Max Serafin Odell, Gage Borden, and Nathan Orth. Lighthouse Christian Boys Soccer, 3-2 winners over Providence Crystal Ray. They improved to 5-2. Lighthouse Volleyball swept Duggar Union. They're now 6-3. Indiana Volleyball earned its first win of the season last night, a 3-1 win over Georgia. Jaden Jaeger led the team with 19 kills. Ella Borsima, Sarah Snowbarger also in double digits. Indiana right back at it tonight. They're going to take on 12th-ranked Texas A&M in West Lafayette. You can watch that game on the Big Ten Network at 5 p.m. And those of you going to the IU game on Saturday against North Texas, you can bring in a reusable water bottle. It needs to be an empty reusable water bottle that

0: can be filled up at several stations throughout the concourse. They're also going to have cooling stations, plenty of medical assistance positioned around the stadium. It's going to be quite hot on Saturday, so plan accordingly. As you're tailgating, make sure you mix some water in there, too.
1: Absolutely.
0: Can't recommend that more. maybe some electrolyte packets, something like that. Keep yourself hydrated while you have a good time.
1: Absolutely. Well, coming up here soon, some Somber and some Taylor Swift on B97.
2: 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Hayden Clark is a senior on the Bloomington South football team. In his first two games as the starting running back, he ran for over 200 combined yards and scored 7 touchdowns, including a 4-touchdown game at Martinsville. He has helped South reach the number one ranking in the 5A AP poll. Libby McElhenney is a senior on the Edgewood girls golf team. McElhenney won the WIC Golf Championships with a career best score of 79, winning by 4 shots. She was one of 3 Mustangs to be named All-Conference. 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
1: Now for the weather. It's brought to you by Menards. Right now, mostly sunny and 70, but it should get a lot hotter today. A high around 97 and heat index values as high as 102. We are still under that heat advisory. That's in effect until tomorrow evening at 8 p.m. So definitely stay safe out there. Overnight should be mostly clear with a low around 75. Then tomorrow, sunny and hot again with a high around 96.
11: Weather...
1: Oh, I was just going to say, on Friday, it's still hot.
11: Oh, yeah, let them know.
1: No surprises. Technically, we're out of that heat advisory.
11: Okay.
1: But it's still super hot. It's going to be sunny and hot again with a high of 94.
11: Ooh.
1: Yeah.
11: Goodness.
1: I know.
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1: 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Right now, let's bring it back to the music with Somber. 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

Doechii on B97. IU Auditorium opening their season next weekend starting on the 12th. They are doing Frozen in concerts. And stay tuned, we've got tickets to give away next week, so watch out for that. Ella Langley right now. She's in Texas on B97.

0: B97, that is Miles Smith. So we've got some news from Miley Cyrus. She is dropping a new album.
1: Yes.
0: And she's set two shows for the Hollywood Bowl.
1: Yes. New album. It's called Bass Persuades. Okay. It's coming out September 18th. It's September. Yes. Mm-hmm. I know what day. I know what month
0: Which
1: it is.
0: Which is really soon.
1: 2 weeks?
0: Yeah. Three. I feel like a lot of artists have been hyping albums up for like 6 months at a time. You know,
1: yes.
0: This is crazy. We get like 3 weeks, maybe. She announced it a couple days ago.
1: Yes. And she teased it, unfortunately, the day that Dolly Parton died.
0: Yeah.
1: So we had to take a break from that.
0: Mm-hmm.
1: It seems like it's going to be a little bit more of a dance album.
0: Good.
1: Like a little bit of a rock dance album.
0: Good.
1: I'm very intrigued.
0: Yeah.
1: Like, no one's been, like, the only people, the big release date is the 18th this month.
0: Yeah, definitely.
1: New Carly Rae Jepsen album.
0: Yeah.
1: New Orville Peck album. That's
0: yeah,
1: for you.
0: Yeah, I'm so excited.
1: And then Miley Cyrus has this album. I'm very intrigued.
0: Mm-hmm.
1: If it's like a little, like, if it's just a little bit, if most of the songs are upbeat,
0: then I'll be happy.
1: We're there.
0: That's all I want. It's been so much low tempo music. Everybody's doing that thing where they make like synthy pop and just kind of whisper over it.
1: Mm-hmm.
0: I'm tired of it. I'm sick and tired
1: of
0: it.
1: Sick of it.
0: Didn't get to dance all summer because nobody released a dance hit, and that's fine.
1: Nobody dances anymore.
0: Nobody even dances anymore.
1: Harry Styles said that, and he proved us all right.
0: Yeah, he did. He said that, and then he released the slowest album.
1: Yes.
0: It's a great album. It's so slow.
1: It's so slow.
0: Yeah.
1: I don't know. But I'm excited. New Miley Cyrus, she looks amazing.
0: Yeah, she looks great.
1: She always looks amazing.
0: Oh,
1: but
0: yeah.
1: I've been really liking the photos that she's been posting.
0: Yeah.
1: No announcement for a single either.
0: Mm.
1: She's just saying the album's coming out. We might
0: get
1: a single in the next 3 weeks, but it comes
0: we'll
1: out in 3 weeks.
0: Yeah. So
1: we'll
0: really
1: know.
0: No point.
1: Yeah, I don't know. We will be watching.
0: Yeah, we'll have to wait and see. Well, coming up here soon, we'll check out your local news update, then some Justin Bieber on the way on B97.
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8: Thanks, Macy and Olivia. Good morning, and here's what's happening. 30-year-old Brayton Arthur of Bloomington has been charged with several felonies accused of the ongoing molestation of three children between 2010 and 2018. The Indiana State Police were contacted in July over a report of sexual assault, and the investigation led to two additional individuals with similar stories. Arthur was the babysitter for at least one of the victims. 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And as high temperatures return to Indiana this week, Duke Energy has options to stay on top of energy use, including usage alerts, which provide a text or email alert midway through the billing cycle, showing how much electricity has been used so far. The smart usage option can help customers save money by shifting household tasks to lower cost times of the day. And free home energy assessments provide advice and recommendations to help customers use energy more efficiently and reduce energy costs. This is Skip Daly. That's a look at your B97 News.

0: today's best music, Beat 97. That is Olivia Dean. Now let's check out the B-Town Beat, see what's going on in Bloomington this weekend. So on the 5th, which is Saturday,
1: Yes. They
0: are doing a really cool thing. It's the City of Bloomington Volunteer Network. They're hosting a volunteer fair.
1: Okay.
0: So this is really fun. If you've never been on the Volunteer Network website, it's really, really cool. Okay. It's very easy to search and find opportunities at nonprofits all around town to kind of help out at. And so what they're doing on Saturday is over at Fernandez Plaza and in the City Hall atrium. Okay. So like right where the farmers market takes place.
1: Oh, yeah.
0: It'll be from 10 a.m. to 1:30 p.m. and they'll just have a bunch of organizations out there kind of tabling and telling you about what they do and what they need from people.
1: Okay.
0: So if you are looking to kind of get involved this year, maybe give back to the community a little bit,
1: Yeah. It's
0: a really great chance to go and learn from all of these organizations in person.
1: Yeah, you could double dip. You could do farmers market and then hit the volunteer.
0: Yeah.
1: It's on the Saturday, yeah.
0: Yeah, that's true.
1: Ooh.
0: Yeah. So yeah, you definitely could.
1: A beautiful Saturday morning.
0: Yeah.
1: That's great.
0: Absolutely. So if that's something you're interested in, again, totally free to attend this Saturday. For more info, you can visit bloomingtonvolunteernetwork.org. Coming up here soon, Ariana Grande and some Somber on B97.
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0: B97, that is Taylor Swift. Now let's talk sports with Austin Render, brought to you by Overhead Door. Austin, what's going on?
1: Yeah, Edgewood Volleyball defeated Shackamack, improving to 4-3. They'll play Vincennes Lincoln tomorrow in a big conference match. South Volleyball is still perfect, 11-0, a sweep of Brownstown Central yesterday. They'll take on North tomorrow. South Boys Soccer shut out Martinsville 4-0. Goals from Andrew Wiley, Max Seraph and Odell, Gage Borden and Nathan Orth also scored. Lighthouse Christian Boys Soccer won 3-2 over Providence Crystal Ray. They improved to 5-2. Lighthouse Volleyball swept Duggar Union. They're now 6-3. Indiana Volleyball got its first win of the season last night, a 3-1 win over Georgia. Jaden Jaeger led the team with 19 kills. Back at it today against number 12 Texas A&M. That's in West Lafayette. It'll air at 5 o'clock on the Big Ten Network. Let's check back in on the MLB, where the Brewers have opened up an 8-game lead in the NL Central. They beat the Cubs yesterday 9-4. Phillies have also passed the Cubs for the top wildcard spot. Both teams playing very well right now. Phillies beat the D-backs yesterday, and the White Sox beat the Astros 5-1, keeping their lead at 3 games in the AL Central.
0: All right, thank you. Coming up soon, some Zara Larsson, then Chapel Roan, just a couple minutes away on B97.
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14: Now for the weather. Currently 79 and mostly sunny. We are still under a heat advisory today. That's in effect until tomorrow night at 8 p.m. So today should be another sunny, hot day with a high around 97 and heat index values as high as 102. Then tonight, mostly clear with a low around 75. Tomorrow, sunny and hot with a high around 96. And then Friday, our first day out of the heat advisory, but still really sunny and hot with a high around 94. Coming up here soon, some Chapel Roan and some Zara Larsson. Right now, let's bring it back to the music with Malcolm Todd on B97.

The 97, that is Zara Larson. So coming up next Saturday, so a week from Saturday on the 12th, Frozen in concert at IU Auditorium. It'll be at 7 p.m. That's the date that we have tickets to, so stay tuned for your chance to win. This is Justin Bieber.

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Olivia Rodrigo, it's Drop Dead.

0: B97. That's the Chainsmokers and Coldplay. Good morning. Thanks for joining us on the show today. It is brought to you by Smithville and Monroe County YMCA. Hope you are having a good morning. We are stressed out. We're doing the New York Times connections and it's evil.
1: Thank you for bringing this up because I was also going to bring it up. Yeah. I was rage baited by the New York Times connections.
0: Yeah, no spoilers because I'm still working on it. Olivia just blew up. And that's okay. I'm about to.
1: I'm really good at blowing up the connections.
0: I'm normally really good at it. So I get really mad when I don't get it. It's very much like if I don't get it, I'm like, it's rigged. It's dumb. Nobody could have gotten
1: that. But Macy gets the connections every day, no mistakes.
0: Most of the time.
1: She's goated at connections, if you didn't know this about Macy.
0: And so everybody clowns on me hard when I mess it up. So there's a lot at stake here.
1: A lot at stake. I blew it up. Austin blew it up.
0: Yep.
1: So that we're going to have to live with that. I'm going to have to live with this rage for the rest of the day, but I think I'll be able to get over it.
0: Okay.
1: I'm going to be at Showalter Fountain. Starting at 11, right. Back to school t-shirts.
0: Ooh.
1: So that'll be fun. I was going to say, get out and enjoy the weather. It's so hot outside.
0: It's so hot.
1: But, you know.
0: It'll be fine.
1: I love the summer.
0: Yeah.
1: I talk a lot of game about loving the summer, so.
0: Yeah.
1: I love it when it's hot outside.
0: Yeah.
1: And I'm excited, so come on and hang out and say hi.
0: Yeah, go get yourself a free back to school t-shirt. Mm-hmm. Well, coming up here soon, some Bruno Mars and some Somber. Then after the top of the hour, Pam will be taking over on B97.
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1: So, Jacqueline.
10: Yes, Mom?
1: 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I just got a text. 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So, anyway...
10: 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So many comments on my comment.
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We'll be there today from 11 until 1 or from 11 until we run out of t-shirts. 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
0: Nurse, I need you to apply pressure to the head wound until I can get to it. 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
5: 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I didn't mean to do this. 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
0: 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You were the driver?
5: 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I swear, we went to dinner. I was just buzzed. I only had a few drinks.
0: 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Why didn't you tell us that? In that case, your girlfriend is fine.
10: Hey, sweetie. I feel great. 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
5: 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Really, doctor? 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
0: What, are you kidding? No, not really. Nurse, get me a suture kit. Stat.
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1: Hate to give the satisfaction asking how you're doing now. 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
0: We know what it's like in college. 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
1: Hey, it's Olivia out here. I'm at Show Walter Fountain on this gorgeous, gorgeous day. I've got the free back-to-school t-shirts. Your chance to get them now. Going to be here from starting now until around 1 or until we run out. So you do not want to miss your chance. Come as early as you can. It's going to be the last time we're going to be on the IU campus for our back-to-school shirts. So if you haven't gotten yours yet, you've been waiting to get it, now is your time to get it. Next time is going to be at the Homecoming Parade, which is in a month. It's at the end of October, so you got some chances to get that. Just come on out. 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We're around the IU Auditorium front entrance over there. So come on. Come say hi and get your free back-to-school t-shirt. And want to come earlier. We're going to be here till 1 or until we run out. And we do have a limited number. So don't want to be waiting on that. Going to be here hanging out. So keep it here on today's Fast Music, B97.
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1: Olivia down here in Ligoti. We're at West Boggs Lake for the Kiwanis Club of South Central Indiana Balloon Fest. And I'm here with Derek. He is the balloon director, and he's going to talk to us a little bit about the
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1: Hey, it's Olivia out here on that show, Walter Fountain, on this gorgeous, gorgeous day. I've got the free back-to-school t-shirts. Your chance to get them now. Going to be here from starting now until around 1 or until we run out. So you do not want to miss your chance. Come as early as you can. It's going to be the last time we're going to be on the IU campus for our back-to-school shirts. So if you haven't gotten yours yet, you've been waiting to get it, now is your time to get it. Next time is going to be at the homecoming parade, which is in a month. It's at the end of October, so you got some chances to get that. So come on out, get your free t-shirt out at Show Walter Fountain. We're around the IU auditorium front entrance over there, so come on, come say hi and get your free back to school t-shirt. And want to come earlier, we're going to be here till 1 or until we run out, and we do have a limited number, so don't want to be waiting on that. 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

0: B97, Alex Warren in Ordinary. A reminder, Olivia is out on campus at IU's Showalter Fountain. She's going to be there till 1 or until she runs out of B97 back-to-school t-shirts. They are free. We'll be checking in with her very, very soon. But again, IU Showalter Fountain, stop by, get your free B97 back-to-school t-shirt. Stella Lefty coming up.
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2: Hey, it's Olivia out here on that Showalter Fountain on this gorgeous, gorgeous day. I've got the free back-to-school t-shirts. Your chance to get them now. Going to be here from starting now until around 1 or until we run out. So you do not want to miss your chance. Come as early as you can. It's going to be the last time we're going to be on the IU campus for our back-to-school shirts. So if you haven't gotten yours yet, you've been waiting to get it, now is your time to get it. Next time is going to be at the Homecoming Parade, which is in a month. It's at the end of October, so you got some chances to get that. Just come on out. 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We're around the IU Auditorium front entrance over there. So come on. Come say hi and get your free back-to-school t-shirt. And want to come earlier. We're going to be here till 1 or until we run out. And we do have a limited number. So don't want to be waiting on that. 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

0: B97 Retro Lunch. I don't know one young person that does not love the movie Frozen, and quite honestly, many adults, including myself. And coming to the IU Auditorium for two shows, Saturday night, September 12th at 7, and Sunday afternoon, September 13th at 2, Disney's Frozen in concert. Jacob's Live at the Movies returns as the IU Philharmonic Orchestra presents Walt Disney's Animation Studios Frozen in concert, with composer Christoph Beck's Grammy-nominated score performed live to the film. So it's a concert, it's a movie, it's fun for the whole family. For information, go to iuauditorium.com. Maroon 5 coming up.
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3: 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Hayden Clark is a senior on the Bloomington South football team. In his first two games as the starting running back, he ran for over 200 combined yards and scored 7 touchdowns, including a 4-touchdown game at Martinsville. He has helped South reach the number one ranking in the 5A AP poll. Libby McElhenney is a senior on the Edgewood girls golf team. McElhenney won the WIC Golf Championships with a career best score of 79, winning by 4 shots. She was one of 3 Mustangs to be named All-Conference. 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
1: Hey, it's Olivia out here. I'm at Show Walter Fountain on this gorgeous, gorgeous day. I've got the free back-to-school t-shirts. Your chance to get them now. Going to be here from starting now until around 1 or until we run out. So you do not want to miss your chance. Come as early as you can. It's going to be the last time we're going to be on the IU campus for our back-to-school shirts. So if you haven't gotten yours yet, you've been waiting to get it, now is your time to get it. Next time is going to be at the Homecoming Parade, which is in a month. It's at the end of October, so you got some chances to get that. So come on out. Get your free t-shirt out at Show Walter Fountain. We're around the IU Auditorium front entrance over there. So come on. Come say hi and get your free back-to-school t-shirt. And want to come earlier. We're going to be here till 1 or until we run out. And we do have a limited number. So don't want to be waiting on that. Going to be here hanging out. So keep it here on today's Fast Music, B97.
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I'm Pam. Thank you for joining me. Want to remind you, Pizza X is serving up lunch on us to a winner each week. 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

0: That is Usher on your Retro Lunch Hour, B97. Today is World Coconut Day. It is National Grits for Breakfast Day, Blueberry Popsicle Day, Pierce Your Ears Day, and this is a fun one, it is Bowling Shirt Day. As far as the weather forecast, another very hot day today. We're looking at a high around 97. Clear skies tonight, low 75, and Thursday, more of the same, high 97. We'll be right back with you too.
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2: 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Macy is going to be at the main campus on Ivy Tech. 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You can check out our website, WBWB.com, for more info. I'm going to head on out. It's been a great time hanging out with you in this very hot day. Fam's going to be taking care of you for the rest of your afternoon. So I will see you guys later. Thanks for showing up. If you showed up and got your t-shirt, and if you haven't yet, one more time, Macy's got you this Friday at Ivy Tech. I'll catch you guys later. See ya.
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It's the title track. 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

0: B97, Halsey, and Bad at Love. So it's a hot week. I know everybody's expecting that, but to give you the weather forecast for the rest of the day, it looks like high 97 today. It sure is going to feel a lot hotter, though, than tonight. Mostly clear, low 76. And the same for tomorrow, hot, high 97. Somber coming up.
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1: 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Nolan Siegel looks like he spins coming down out of the court.
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0: That is Ellie Goulding on B97, Love Me Like You Do. IU home football this Saturday, taking on North Texas, noon kickoff. If you are going, make sure you stop by and check out the IU Credit Union stage. We're going to be there having a big tailgate party before every home football game. This Saturday, catch the all-access band. It all starts at 9:30. Home football against North Texas. I am pumped for this season. We'll be right back with Tame Impala.
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Hey, what's up? It's Kev right here on B97 Wednesday afternoon here in South Central Indiana. It looks like September has decided it'd rather be July. Sunny at 97 today. That heat index probably going to feel right about 102. There's also a heat advisory through 8 o'clock tomorrow night. Got another B97 back to school drop coming up this Friday at Showalter Fountain. Plus, Dolly's Hollywood star actually got vandalized. People are now eating raw garlic because they think it'll make them look younger. So if somebody looks fantastic, but you absolutely can't stand next to him, now you know. Let's get back to the music right here on B97. Here's Taylor Swift with Opalite.

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B97, today's best music. Got another back-to-school t-shirt drop happening this Friday. We'll be at Showalter Fountain on the IU campus from 11 until 1 with more of our limited edition B97 tees. Remember, they are free while they last. And with Friday expected to hit 94, we'll probably be pretty easy to find. Just look for the radio station slowly melting right next to Showalter Fountain. We'll be there from 11 until 1 at Showalter with B97. Hope to see you out there. Let's get back to the music right now on B. Here is Olivia Rodrigo with Stupid Song.

So here's some awful news. It looks like someone apparently decided a Dolly Parton star on the Hollywood Walk of Fame needed to be vandalized. According to TMZ, someone scratched Dolly's name off the star and allegedly took flowers that fans had left there after her death. The good news is they're already working on repairing it. Seriously, Dolly Parton, out of everybody in Hollywood, that's who you pick? There are certain things where the entire country should be allowed to collectively say, dude, leave that alone. Let's get back to it right now on B97. Here's Stella Lefty with Boston.

0: 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Heat advisory continues till 8 tomorrow night. Sunny and hot this afternoon, high near 97, and that heat index as high as 102. Tonight, mostly clear, low around 75. Thursday, sunny and 96 with the heat index gain around 102. Friday, sunny and hot with a high near 94. 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

Taylor Swift on today's best music. We are B97. So apparently people are eating raw garlic every morning because they think it'll make them look younger. The latest biohacking trend has actually people crushing a raw clove and mixing it with honey. Supporters claim it helps with energy and digestion. There's also some side effects: heartburn, bloating, gas, bad breath, and body odor. So maybe you do look 28, but everybody around you would just prefer you look 42 from further away. Let's get back to the music right now on B97. Here's Gracie Abrams with Hit the Wall.

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I can take it to the first, second, third floor. 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

All right, might be time to move to Florida. Looks like somebody in Fort Lauderdale started something called Free Money Friday. Every week, he takes his own cash, hides it somewhere around the city, and then posts clues on Instagram so people can go find it. And we're not talking $4 under a park bench. He's usually hiding amounts in the hundreds. He plans to keep doing it every Friday through September. Finally, an Instagram scavenger hunt where the prize isn't just another picture for Instagram. Let's go back to it right now here on B97. New music from Ariana Grande. This one's called Petal.

0: 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Be warned, we do have a heat advisory through 8 o'clock tomorrow night. We're near 97 this afternoon with the heat index right around 102. Mostly clear tonight, low around 75. Sunny and 96 on Thursday, feeling as hot as 102. And Friday, sunny and hot near 94. 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

0: 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If there's something you want to hear, now's the time to shoot us a text, 339-9797. 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
1: Thanks, Kev. Good afternoon, and here's what's happening. Indiana Governor Mike Braun announced that the Hoosier State will receive $765,000 in U.S. small business grants to support the Indiana State Trade Expansion Program, designed to help Indiana small businesses identify, market, and sell products or services worldwide. Indiana University's Bloomington campus has been named the top public institution in the state and top five in the Midwest as part of the Washington Monthly annual rankings of best colleges for your tuition and tax dollars. The rankings prioritize contribution to public good in the categories of access, affordability, outcomes, and promoting public service. 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This is Skip Daly, and that's a look at your B97 News.
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5: 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Hayden Clark is a senior on the Bloomington South football team. In his first two games as the starting running back, he ran for over 200 combined yards and scored 7 touchdowns, including a 4-touchdown game at Martinsville. He has helped South reach the number one ranking in the 5A AP poll. Libby McElhenney is a senior on the Edgewood girls golf team. McElhenney won the WIC Golf Championships with a career-best score of 79, winning by 4 shots. She was one of 3 Mustangs to be named All-Conference. If you know a student-athlete you'd like to nominate, you can do it now at WBWB.com. The student-athlete spotlight is brought to you by Carpets Plus Color Tile, Rapid Roofing and Restoration, Class 101, Hoosier Hills Credit Union, and Play It Again Sports.
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Welcome to the 5 o'clock freakout right here on B97. My name is Kev, hanging out with you on this Wednesday edition. Kicked it off with Olivia Dean with So Easy to Fall in Love. 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Around Bloomington, expect a heavier afternoon volume. You'll see it around 3rd Street through campus, Indiana Avenue, 10th Street, 17th Street, and a bypass looking pretty locked up right now. With the heat index around 102, definitely do not leave kids or pets waiting in a parked car, even for a few minutes. Let's get back to the 5 o'clock freakout. It's underway right now at Coughlin Orthodontics and Classic Bowling Lanes. Remember, get those requests in at 339-9797. Speaking of requests, here's one for Mr. Justin Bieber. It's UConn.

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3: 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All right. 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

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Got a heat advisory through 8 o'clock tomorrow night. Mostly clear tonight, though. Low around 75. Tomorrow, sunny and 96. That heat index right around 102. Friday, sunny and hot again with a high near 94. 5 o'clock freak out continues right now with Coughlin Orthodontics, a classic bowling lane. Something you want to hear? Shoot us a text. 339-9797. Here's Cat's Eye with Animal.

0: B97, today's best music. Let's take a quick look at what's trending during the 5 o'clock freakout. Febreze and Duncan have teamed up on air fresheners. You can now make your own house or call smell like a strawberry frosted donut, cinnamon roll, or vanilla latte. Taco Bell has a new churro ice cream taco. It's churro ice cream inside a waffle cone taco covered in dark chocolate. Looks like Burger King in France now has ice cream sandwiches made with warm brioche buns and vanilla ice cream with either Nutella or Biscoff crumbles. So apparently everyone in fast food is at the same meeting and the assignment was make dessert harder to explain. It looks like there was a recall on Halloween chocolatey eyeballs sold at Marshall's, TJ Maxx, Home Goods, and Sierra because milk isn't disclosed on the package. If you have a milk allergy, don't eat them. That's what's trending. More today's best music is coming up on your radio in just a few minutes. We'll throw in Teddy Swims with Mr. Know-It-All.
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0: 97, today's best music, 5 o'clock freak out, coming to an end, but still time to get those requests in. 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They have options for kids, teens, and adults, as well as classic bowling lanes. They have bowling, food, and parties, plus air conditioning, which at 97 degrees might be the strongest part of the sales pitch today. 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
1: Thanks, Kev. Good afternoon, and here's what's happening. Indiana Governor Mike Braun announced that the Hoosier State will receive $765,000 in U.S. small business grants to support the Indiana State Trade Expansion Program, designed to help Indiana small businesses identify, market, and sell products or services worldwide. Indiana University's Bloomington campus has been named the top public institution in the state and top five in the Midwest as part of the Washington Monthly annual rankings of best colleges for your tuition and tax dollars. The rankings prioritize contribution to public good in the categories of access, affordability, outcomes, and promoting public service. 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And your window to participate in the process is soon closing. 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

B97, today's best music. My name is Kev, just after 6 o'clock on your Wednesday. Just heard Miguel with Sure Thing, and it looks like a 13-year-old Seattle Mariners fan just turned a free baseball card into more than 21 grand. She got a one-of-one gold rookie card for Jimothy, the Mariners viral raccoon mascot, and put it on eBay. The auction started at 99 cents. 100 bids later, it sold for $21,100. She's 13 and just made more money selling one raccoon card than most of us will make during our entire first year of working. Let's get back to the music with Alex Warren. Here's Ordinary.

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97, today's best music. So apparently we've reached the point where even your toothbrush needs artificial intelligence. Dyson reportedly has a new AI-powered toothbrush that costs $500. It has a camera so you can see your teeth from different angles, Wi-Fi, Bluetooth, and also a built-in water flosser. $500! For that price, if I miss a spot, the toothbrush needs to sit me down and explain exactly where I went wrong. 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

0: All right, that's officially going to wrap it up for me. My name is Kev, and I am out of here. Don't forget, heat advisory continues through 8 tomorrow night. Mostly clear tonight with a low around 75. And it looks like tomorrow, sunny and hot, near 96. Going to feel as hot as 102. Don't forget, Friday, we are going to be back at Show Walter Fountain from 11 until 1 for another back-to-school t-shirt drop. Stay cool tonight. I'll do it again with you tomorrow. Olivia is coming up on your radio next here on B97. Later.
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2: So, Jacqueline.
3: Yes, Mom?
2: I wanted to talk to you about something and... Oh, wait. Hold on. I just got a text. Oh, there's another one. Wow. Busy, busy me. So, anyway...
3: Oh, wait, Mom. I just got a message. My friends keep commenting on my comment. Oh, there's another one. So many comments on my comment.
17: Oh, I can't wait to watch TV tonight. Playoffs!
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17: on.
3: You say?
18: Wait a second, what?
19: This weekend, unplug. 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

will fade eventually. So if our time is running out, day after day, we'll make the mundane a masterpiece. Oh my, my, oh my, my love. 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
0: 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Want Macy and Olivia to give you a birthday shout-out on B97? 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

0: 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Hayden Clark is a senior on the Bloomington South football team. In his first two games as the starting running back, he ran for over 200 combined yards and scored 7 touchdowns, including a 4-touchdown game at Martinsville. He has helped South reach the number one ranking in the 5A AP poll. Libby McElhenney is a senior on the Edgewood girls golf team. McElhenney won the WIC Golf Championships with a career best score of 79, winning by 4 shots. She was one of 3 Mustangs to be named All-Conference. 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
7: 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Stat.
10: Buzzed driving. Maybe we should stop acting like it's no big deal. Buzz driving is drunk driving. A public service announcement brought to you by the U.S. Department of Transportation, the Ad Council, and this station.
11: Keep talking way too much.
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